0: Somos el Sheboy Show, celebrando a todos los babies que nacieron en agosto. Yeah, today, officially Kim's birthday. Yes.
1: Yeah. Happy birthday, Kim.
0: Thank you. 27 years old. Hace 27 años se escuchaba una Kim llorando. But somehow still had an amazing selfie face. Happy birthday, Kim. We love you. Como es tradición aquí en el Sheboy Show, familia, nos encanta decir what we love about the birthday person. And we definitely encourage you to do this with your familias and friends. Yeah. It's really cool because why wait till the funeral to tell them what you love about them? You know what
2: Facts.
0: I'm saying?
2: That's crazy.
3: Oye, antes de celebrarte, Kim.
4: Yeah.
3: I just have a quick question.
4: Okay.
3: How does it feel that the show is celebrating your birthday on your actual birthday and not a day late, como lo hicieron conmigo ayer?
4: Honestly, I'm not going to lie, Micho. I feel kind of bad.
3: For what?
4: For you. Like,
3: thank you,
4: you know,
3: very much.
4: You're a real one. We'd love to celebrate you.
2: Okay, then share the date today. No, just,
0: when sure. has Micho ever celebrated any of us?
2: Yeah, or given a gift.
3: Órale, prima Vania. El regarrote que te di el otro día.
2: I was about to say that. It's not a different type of gift. something I can eat, but never mind. It's Kim's birthday.
0: Kim's birthday. All right, Prio, I'm going to start with you. What do you love about La Kim?
2: Kim, I love that you're a content girly and you be inspiring not just me, but other girlies to be on their content grind.
4: Oh, love you.
0: Yes. Definitely the work.
2: Happy birthday. And Kim. I thought you were 25 today, so that's another one.
0: Dude, you have amazing skin, Kim.
4: Oh, thank you.
0: I love about Kim, I love your drive. You commit your mind to something y no importa las barreras que haya enfrente de ti, you accomplish it.
4: Yes.
0: And I love that you love to pray. I love how you take care of your family, your little brother and sister. And you take on so much in your family that people don't see.
4: Thank you.
0: I appreciate that about you, Kim.
4: Love you. Thank you so much.
0: Okay. Hey, what do you love about Kim?
5: I love the love and joy you bring not only to me, but to others, everyone around you, your friends, your family, your grandma, Yoshi. Oh. I love that. I love that about
4: thank
5: you.
4: Thank you.
3: Yes. Speaking about the love you bring around, what I love about you, Kim, is the hoochie friends that you bring around.
2: Oh, God.
4: They're the best.
3: The girls with daddy issues, your friends del college and all that.
4: They're the best time.
3: Muchas gracias por presentarme varias de ellas a través de los años. Yeah. I had a lot of fun with them. So thank you so very much.
2: Wow.
3: Porque si no hubiera sido por eso, I wouldn't have that much fun.
4: Yeah.
0: Creo que lo más importante es escuchar de tu propia familia what they love the most about you. Y festejándote a ti, Kim, aquí está tu bella mami.
6: Happy birthday, Kiki.
0: ¡Ay, le cambió la voz a tu mamá!
3: Oh, sorry, Choy, le cambié la orden del audio.
2: Micho.
0: When were you going to tell me, Micho?
2: Oh, he's playing tricks because it's not his birthday.
0: I was like, Doña Elsie. Se convirtió a Elso.
6: Happy birthday, Kiki. 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
7: Happy birthday, Titi.
0: Good brother.
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9: Happy birthday, Titi, from your sister and Yoshi.
0: Qué perrito tan fino. Last but not least, one of your favorite people in the world, and this is another thing that I love about you, that you call your abuelita in El Salvador almost every day.
10: Aquí le saluda su abuelita Chabelita, que la quiere mucho. 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
0: Chabelita, tu abuelita.
2: She's ready to party.
5: Yeah, she is.
4: Yeah, we're gonna dance today.
0: Is she visiting from El Salvador?
4: Yeah, she's with me right now.
0: Ay, qué
2: bendición.
0: What are you most grateful for? Kim, a la edad de tus 27 años.
4: I'm grateful just to have another year, but also to have my family with me because, you know, life. I'm grateful to have my grandma, and I'm still ready to dance with her today.
0: We love you, Kim. Happy birthday.
2: Happy birthday.
0: Todos los cumpleaños de agosto, all the Leos, shout out to you. We love you. Nota locadora coming up next. Thanks.

0: Somos el Shiboy Show. Bienvenidos al segmento Has Technology Gone Too Far. Creo que realmente hay cierta tecnología que ayuda, pero mucha de la tecnología de hoy en día, it's not necessary, bro. Like, life was a lot simpler and a lot better in the 90s. Kim, I know you don't remember because you were born in 1999. Uh-huh. But let's not have that conversation right now. Back in the 1900s, it was a whole vibe.
1: Oh, my.
0: Okay, yeah. So recently I told you guys that DoorDash got approval to have drones.
1: Yes.
0: To deliver food to your house or your work or whatever, wherever you're at. Sí. Llevarte la comida in a drone, a little helicóptero, and it was going to drop it off. Wow. Right?
2: Crazy.
0: Well, I was completely against that. Y escucha, this is one of the reasons why. This video just went viral. Check it out on our Instagram, Facebook stories at Shiboy Show. This is Amazon. They already have drones dropping off packages. Esto le sucedió a una señora en Texas. But before I tell you what happened with this, what was the last thing you ordered on Amazon?
1: Ooh.
0: Because this is what could have happened to your package. Prima Vane, Kim, Eddie, you listening? Think about it for a second.
2: Okay.
0: Lo que le pasó a esta señora es de que de repente escucha un ruido más o menos así. It's the drone.
2: Yeah,
0: ¿qué onda, güey? Nos están invadiendo, nos están atacando.
1: Yeah.
0: She goes outside her house to the front yard. Nada. She goes to her backyard, and it's a drone about to drop off an Amazon package into her pool.
3: No.
0: A la alberca, güey.
4: ¿Qué está haciendo calor, güey?
0: Escucha nomás ese momento. That's the homeowner right there going, ah, shoot, chetos. Y valió queso el paquete, what she had inside.
2: Yeah.
0: This is why we can't trust. Like, ¿qué necesidad hay to get drones to deliver stuff to our house, y'all?
2: Yeah.
0: Prima Vane, por ejemplo, ¿qué se hubiera arruinado ahí? What is the last thing you ordered on Amazon that would have got dumped into a pool or a dumpster or the other neighbor's backyard?
2: Dude, I would have been hella pissed because the last thing that I ordered was an electronic. I can't say exactly what it is because it's an adult friendly.
1: Oh,
2: 18 plus. Mine broke, so I had to get a new one.
4: Imagínate.
2: I would have gotten ruined, and then I would have been pissed. I would have had to wait for
4: you
2: the
4: restock.
2: You would have
4: jumped in. You would have got electrocuted right there.
2: I mean, maybe at that point, that's what I would have needed.
0: Ruined.
2: Yeah, but that would have been ruined.
0: Kim, what's the last thing you ordered on Amazon that would have got dumped in a pool?
1: Coffee cups.
0: Coffee cups.
2: Yeah. Would have been okay. Maybe.
1: They were hot coffee cups. So they would have been all mojado.
2: Yeah.
0: Hey, like no, what's the last thing you ordered on Amazon? Espresso.
5: Soccer grip socks.
4: ¿Qué dijo?
2: Soccer grip socks.
4: ¿Qué es eso, güey?
5: They're socks that have grip on the bottom.
2: Eddie, so those are Pilates socks.
1: Oh,
5: like, so we stole it from them.
0: No, let's take it way back. Uh-huh. Those are socks for viejitos to not slip at the hospital, fool.
2: Oh, yeah, those are hospital socks, my favorite socks.
0: They tricked you all in the same. Hey, they're high-tech soccer socks.
2: Pilates.
0: ¿Cuánto te costaron, la neta?
5: Like $20 just for one pair.
0: Yeah. I thought you were going to say just for one sock. No manches. Anyways, ¿qué necesidad, güey?
2: Yeah.
0: That's all I gotta say.
6: Shiboy Show. Shiboy. Pura diversión.

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2: Giving you facts you could easily Google.
3: What?
2: But thanks for listening.
4: Gracias.
5: De seguro en algún momento te has preguntado, ¿por qué estoy tan guapo?
6: ¡Ah!
7: Siempre.
5: Me never. No, pero de seguro alguna vez te has preguntado, güey, ¿qué llegó primero? ¿La gallina o el huevo? What came first, the chicken or the egg? Before we reveal the answer, científicos have now confirmed which one came first. Prima Vane, ¿tú qué piensas? ¿Qué llegó primero, la gallina o el huevo?
8: I'm going to say the egg.
5: ¿Por qué razón?
8: Because how else was the chicken going to be born?
5: Very good point, Kim.
7: La gallina.
5: ¿Por qué?
7: Because of Noah's Ark, Jesus put a bunch of animals there already whole. And he brought all the animals.
5: Y de ahí, de la arca de Noé, salieron todas las gallinas del mundo.
7: Yes.
5: Okay, Kim. Eddie,
9: yes.
5: The chicken or the egg?
9: The egg, because the dinosaurs are the ones that made that happen. It's called the Oviraptor, I think it was called. They evolved, yeah.
4: So you're saying dinosaurs gave birth to chickens?
9: Yes.
8: Pokemon.
9: They look like dinosaurs, if you think about it.
8: They kind of do look like dinosaurs. Yeah. We look like dinosaurs.
5: La neta que sí.
4: Chuy looks like a big back dinosaur.
7: Big back.
8: Big back of Noah's Rex.
4: Big back nose Rex.
5: Micho, ¿tú qué opinas?
4: Para mí que el huevo llegó primero. 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
5: ¿De las mujeres?
4: No, güey. 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
8: Del huevo.
4: Sin lo que sale del huevo del hombre, no hay vida.
8: Qué rico.
5: Científicos han confirmado that the chicken came before the egg. La gallina llegó primero antes que el huevo, señoras y señores, según científicos.
8: Okay.
5: Because they identified a protein called OC17, which is essential. Esta proteína, it's essential for eggshells to form.
8: Uh-huh.
5: So therefore, if there's no chickens to produce the protein, the egg would never be produced.
7: Yeah, non-existent.
5: So the chicken came before the egg.
9: Wow.
5: Mira, para que te ayude a entenderlo un poquito.
8: A ver.
5: It's like the example of Adam and Eve.
8: Okay.
5: Humans came before babies did.
9: Oh, you're right.
7: Yeah.
5: Right?
8: Adam was kind of acting like a baby, let's not say.
1: Coming up next on The Chuy Show.
5: Ay, man, menos de 10 minutos, we got celebrity chisme coming your way.
8: Okay, yeah, we have a little baby chisme. One of your favorite reggaetoneros joins the dad club. Who could it be? Stay tuned, find out next.
4: Whose egg did it come from? Yes, the reggaetonero.

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1: Okay, Becky G and Selena Gomez are coming with new music, and Becky G confirms it.
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1: Yes, so she was at an event over the weekend y preguntaron qué onda con esos videos.

0: somos el Boy Show. 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Helping out our listener, Carolina, que quiere saber cómo le haces para ligarte al chavo que te gusta en el gimnasio. What's the best way to flirt with your gym crush to let him know, like, yo, I'm down.
1: I'm in business.
0: Venga de ahí. Vamos con José. I like that we got some advice from a compa. Dímelo, Chepe Chepe.
2: No más que llegue y que le diga, el mío quiere con el tuyo y el tuyo qué dice.
1: I like that.
3: Hey, el mío quiere, el tuyo qué. 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
0: Ahora vamos con Jolis. Cuéntanos, what's the strategy, girl?
4: Okay, guys. So first, I would make eye contact. That never fails.
3: Bueno, it does fail sometimes si estás visca. Oh, if you have a sleepy or slow eye or a cross eye, it looks kind of weird. Because yeah. Then, like, it's weird for us as the dude, like, me está mirando a mí or the guy across the way.
4: And second, I would, like, bump into him or try to be kind of, like, not where he's at all times, but kind of close to where he's at, like, and then make that eye contact again. Then the conversation starts. Or...
3: Nah, yo live. My vato's like, yo, what the hell is wrong with you? Sigues chocando conmigo and then staring at me.
1: Like, actually, that kind of works. I was at the liquor store the other day and someone, he was like passing by behind me and I was like bending over. But honestly, I didn't really see him coming down the aisle.
0: Sure, you did it, prima.
1: Yeah, no, I did it. I did. I totally did. And I bent over and he like accidentally like bumped into me. And then I was like, boy, be careful. Like, I was like, this thing could take you out.
3: Oh!
1: And then he like, he kind of like, he was taken back that I said that, right? And then he like looked at me and he like kind of checked me out like up and down. And then I was like, bye, have a good day. And then he kept on walking. But look, low key, like I had him right there. Like I could have like continued it. I could have been like, what's up? Let me get your Insta or whatever. Your Insta, your Snap.
0: No, but at that point, I think ya le diste entrada and then the guy's got to do the rest. I think Maria has the best way to hit on your gym crush.
1: What?
0: Escucha lo que dijo Maria.
5: Girl, no te preocupes. This is what you do, and it works for me all the time. I get free dinners from this, and it's going to work for you.
3: Hoy nomás, güey, está en el gimnasio pensando en quién me va a comprar de comer. Te digo.
5: You go up to the guy and say, excuse me, how many reps do you have left on this machine? Mm-hmm. Let him answer the question, and then you say, oh, well, can I give you my number so you can text me when you're done? Period. Cena, gratis. Hey. You're welcome.
0: ¿Cuánto tiempo te falta en esta máquina? Toma, aquí está mi número. Me texteas cuando esté lista la máquina. ¡Boom!
6: I don't know.
1: Like, too much?
6: You're chest pressing, like, really? Me? I'm gonna chest press? Like, obviously not.
0: Well, you gotta be like, which machine? You know what I'm saying?
1: Yeah, pick and choose them.
0: No, but bottom line, Carolina, you mentioned that he likes wearing soccer jerseys at LAFC.
3: Red flag.
0: But habla de eso. Something in common. Start off with something in common. Don't make it so weird. You know what I'm saying?
1: Yeah.
0: Y tan, shoot your shot, girl. You literally have nothing to lose. You already don't got him. So yes, might as well shoot your shot.
1: She got weight to lose.
0: We all got some weight to lose.
7: Boy Show. Boy. Pura diversión.
8: It's your boy.

0: Somos el Sheboy Show, celebrando a todos los babies que nacieron en agosto. Yeah, today, officially Kim's birthday. Yes. Yeah. Happy birthday, Kim.
1: Thank you.
0: Yeah. 27 years old. Hace 27 años se escuchaba una Kim llorando. But somehow still had an amazing selfie face. Happy birthday, Kim. We love you. Como es tradición aquí en el Sheboy Show, familia, nos encanta decir what we love about the birthday person. And we definitely encourage you to do this with your familias and friends. Yeah. It's really cool because why wait till the funeral to tell them what you love about them? You know what
2: Facts.
0: I'm saying?
2: That's crazy.
3: Oye, antes de celebrarte, Kim.
4: Yeah.
3: I just have a quick question.
4: Okay.
3: How does it feel that the show is celebrating your birthday on your actual birthday and not a day late, como lo hicieron conmigo ayer?
4: Honestly, I'm not going to lie, Micho. I feel kind of bad.
3: For what?
4: For you. Like,
3: thank you,
4: you know,
3: very much.
4: You're a real one. We'd love to celebrate you.
2: Okay, then share the date today. No, I'm just
0: gonna... When has Micho ever celebrated any of us?
2: Yeah, or given a gift.
3: Órale, prima Vane. El regarrote que te di el otro día.
2: I was about to say that. It's not a different type of gift. I was gonna say, something I could eat, but never mind. It's Kim's birthday!
0: Kim's birthday. All right, prima Vane, let's start with you. What do you love about La Kim?
2: Kim, I love that you're a content girly and you be inspiring not just me, but other girlies to be on their content grind.
4: Oh, love you.
0: Yes. Definitely the work.
2: Happy birthday. And Kim, I thought you were 25 today, so that's another one.
0: Dude, you have amazing skin, Kim.
4: Thank you.
0: I love about Kim, I love your drive. You commit your mind to something y no importa las barreras que haya enfrente de ti, you accomplish it.
4: Yes.
0: And I love that you love to pray. I love how you take care of your family, your little brother and sister. And you take on so much in your family that people don't see.
4: Thank you.
0: I appreciate that about you, Kim.
4: Love you. Thank you so much.
0: Oh, Kim. Hey, what do you love about Kim, Eddie?
5: I love the love and joy you bring not only to me, but to others, everyone around you, your friends, your family, your grandma, Yoshi. Oh. I love that. I love that about
4: thank
5: you.
4: Thank you.
3: Yes. Speaking about the love you bring around, what I love about you, Kim, is the hoochie friends that you bring around.
2: Oh, God.
4: They're the best.
3: The girls with daddy issues, your friends del college and all that.
4: They're the best time.
3: Muchas gracias por presentarme varias de ellas a través de los años. Yeah. I had a lot of fun with them. So thank you so very much.
2: Wow,
3: porque
2: Micho,
3: si no hubiera sido por eso, I wouldn't have that much fun.
4: Yeah.
0: Creo que lo más importante es escuchar de tu propia familia what they love the most about you. Y festejándote a ti, Kim, aquí está tu bella mami.
6: Happy birthday, Kiki.
0: ¡Ay, le cambió la voz a tu mamá!
3: Oh, sorry, Choy, le cambié la orden del audio.
2: Micho.
0: When were you going to tell me, Micho?
2: Oh, he's playing tricks because it's not his birthday.
0: Yeah. I was like, Doña Elsie. Se convirtió a Elso.
6: Happy birthday, Kiki. 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
7: Happy birthday, Titi.
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0: Qué perrito tan fino. 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
0: Chabelita, tu abuelita.
2: She's ready to party.
5: Yeah, she is.
4: Yeah, we're gonna dance today.
0: Is she visiting from El Salvador?
4: Yeah, she's with me right now.
0: What are you most grateful for? ¿Qué manada de tus 27 años?
4: I'm grateful just to have another year, but also to have my family with me because, you know, life. I'm grateful to have my grandma, and I'm still ready to dance with her today.
0: We love you, Kim. Happy birthday.
2: Happy birthday.
0: Todos los cumpleaños de agosto, all the Leos, shout out to you. We love you. Nota locadora coming up next. Doug.

0: Somos el Chipoy Show. Bienvenidos al segmento Has Technology Gone Too Far. 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Like, life was a lot simpler and a lot better in the 90s. Kim, I know you don't remember because you were born in 1999, but let's not have that conversation right now. Back in the 1900s, it was a whole vibe. Okay, yeah. So recently I told you guys that DoorDash got approval to have drones.
1: Yes.
0: To deliver food to your house or your work or whatever, wherever you're at. Llevarte la comida in a drone, a little helicóptero, and it was going to drop it off. Wow. Right?
2: Crazy.
0: Well, I was completely against that. Y escucha, this is one of the reasons why. This video just went viral. Check it out on our Instagram, Facebook stories at Shaboy Show. This is Amazon. They already have drones dropping off packages. Esto le sucedió a una señora en Texas. But before I tell you what happened with this, what was the last thing you ordered on Amazon?
2: Ooh.
0: Because this is what could have happened to your package. Prima Vane, Kim, Eddie, you listen.

0: Nos están invadiendo, nos están atacando. Yeah. She goes Alien. Outside her house to the front yard. Nada. She goes to her backyard, and it's a drone about to drop off an Amazon package into her pool.
1: No.
0: A la alberca, güey.
2: ¿Qué está haciendo calor, güey?
0: Escucha nomás ese momento. That's the homeowner right there going, ah, oh, shoot, chetos. Y valió queso el paquete, what she had inside.
1: Yeah.
0: This is why we can't trust. Like, ¿qué necesidad hay to get drones to deliver stuff to our house, y'all?
1: Yeah.
0: Prima Vane, por ejemplo, ¿qué se hubiera arruinado ahí? What is the last thing you ordered on Amazon that would have got dumped into a pool or a dumpster or the other neighbor's backyard?
1: Dude, I would have been hella pissed because the last thing that I ordered was an electronic. I can't say exactly what it is because it's an adult friendly.
2: Oh,
1: 18 plus. Mine broke, so I had to get a new one. I would have gotten ruined, and then I would have been pissed. I would have had to wait for the restock.
2: You
1: would have
2: jumped in. You would have got electrocuted right there.
1: I mean, maybe at that point, that's what I would have needed.
0: Ruined.
1: Yeah, but that would have been ruined.
0: Kim, what's the last thing you ordered on Amazon that would have got dumped in a pool?
3: Coffee cups.
0: Coffee cups.
1: Yeah. Would have been okay. Maybe.
3: They were hot coffee cups. So they would have been all mojado.
0: Yeah. Hey, no, what's the last thing you ordered on Amazon? Espresso.
4: Soccer grip socks.
2: ¿Qué dijo?
1: Soccer grip socks.
2: ¿Qué es eso, güey?
4: They're socks that have grip on the bottom.
1: Eddie, so those are Pilates socks.
4: So we stole it from them.
0: No, let's take it way back. Uh-huh. Those are socks for viejitos to not slip at the hospital, fool.
1: Oh, yeah, those are hospital socks, my favorite socks.
0: They tricked y'all into saying, hey, they're high-tech soccer socks.
1: Pilates.
0: ¿Cuánto te costaron, la neta?
4: Like $20 just for one pair.
0: Yeah. I thought you were going to say just for one sock. No manches. Anyways, ¿qué necesidad, güey?
1: Yeah.
0: That's all I gotta say.
5: Boy Show. Boy. Pura diversión.

0: Carnegie Hall, giving you facts you could easily Google.
1: What?
0: But thanks for listening.
1: Gracias.
2: De seguro en algún momento te has preguntado, ¿por qué estoy tan guapo?
3: ¡Ah! Siempre.
2: Me never. No, pero de seguro alguna vez te has preguntado, ¿qué llegó primero? ¿La gallina o el huevo? What came first, the chicken or the egg? Before we reveal the answer, científicos have now confirmed which one came first. Prima Vane, ¿tú qué piensas? ¿Qué llegó primero, la gallina o el huevo?
4: I'm going to say the egg.
2: ¿Por qué razón?
4: Because how else was the chicken going to be born?
2: Very good point, Kim.
3: La gallina.
2: ¿Por qué?
3: Because of Noah's Ark, Jesus put a bunch of animals there already whole, and he brought all the animals.
2: Y de ahí de la arca de Noé salieron todas las gallinas del mundo.
3: Yes.
2: Okay, Kim. Eddie,
5: yes.
2: The chicken or the egg?
5: The egg, because the dinosaurs are the ones that made that happen. It's called the oviraptor, I think it was called. They evolved, yeah.
1: So you're saying dinosaurs gave birth to chickens?
5: Yes.
4: Pokemon.
5: They look like dinosaurs, if you think about it.
4: They kind of do look like dinosaurs.
5: Yeah.
4: We look like dinosaurs.
2: La neta que sí.
1: Chuy looks like a big back dinosaur.
3: Big back.
4: Big back of
1: look it
4: Norris
1: up.
4: Rex.
1: Big back nose Rex.
2: Micho, ¿tú qué opinas?
1: Para mí que el huevo llegó primero también. Yo estoy de acuerdo con la prima Vane y él no sabe. Because la mera neta, even now, ¿de dónde viene la vida?
2: ¿De las mujeres?
1: No, güey. Del huevo.
4: Del huevo.
1: Sin lo que sale del huevo del hombre, hay vida.
4: Qué rico.
2: Científicos han confirmado that the chicken came before the egg. La gallina llegó primero antes que el huevo, señoras y señores, según científicos.
4: Okay.
2: Because they identified a protein called OC17, which is essential. Esta proteína, it's essential for eggshells to form.
4: Uh-huh.
2: So therefore, if there's no chickens to produce the protein, the egg would never be produced.
3: Yeah, none.
2: So the chicken came before the egg.
5: Wow.
2: Mira, para que te ayude a entenderlo un poquito.
4: A ver.
2: It's like the example of Adam and Eve.
4: Okay.
2: Humans came before babies did.
5: Oh, you're right.
3: Yeah.
2: Right?
4: Very Adam was kind of acting like a baby, let's not say.
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2: Ay, man, menos de 10 minutos, we got celebrity chisme coming your way.
4: Okay, yeah, we have a little baby chisme. One of your favorite reggaetoneros joins the dad club. Who could it be? Stay tuned, find out next.
1: Whose egg did it come from? Yes, the reggaetonero.

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1: Okay, Becky G and Selena Gomez are coming with new music, and Becky G confirms it.
2: Let's go.
1: Yeah, so she was at an event over the weekend in Perkin.

0: somos el Boy Show. 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
1: I'm in business.
0: Venga de ahí. 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I like that we got some advice from a compa. 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
2: Nomás que llegue y que le diga, el mío quiere con el tuyo y el tuyo qué dice.
1: I like that.
3: Hey, el mío quiere, el tuyo qué. 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
0: Ahora vamos con Jolis. Cuéntanos, what's the strategy, girl?
4: Okay, guys. So first, I would make eye contact. That never fails.
3: Bueno, it does fail sometimes si estás visca. Oh, if you have a sleepy or slow eye or a cross eye, it looks kind of weird. Because then, like, it's weird for us as the dude, like, me está mirando a mí or the guy across the way.